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1: 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My name is Eduardo. 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
5: What's up, ladies and gents? Joey P here with your very early morning 48-hour weather forecast. Today, Thursday, we have a high of 67 and a low of 50. Going to be partly sunny just about all day long. Then on Friday, cloudy pretty much all day with a high of 68 and a low of 55. Then on Saturday, your weekend begins with a high of 66 and a low of 57. Sunny all day with a good chance of showers in the afternoon hours. 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
5: What's up, ladies and gents? Joey P here with your very early morning 48-hour weather forecast. Today, Thursday, we have a high of 67 and a low of 50. Going to be partly sunny just about all day long. Then on Friday, cloudy pretty much all day with a high of 68 and a low of 55. Then on Saturday, your weekend begins with a high of 66 and a low of 57. Sunny all day with a good chance of showers in the afternoon hours. Back into the culturally progressive music here on the Globe.

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3: What's up, ladies and gents? JWP here with your very early morning 48-hour weather forecast. Today, Thursday, we have a high of 67 and a low of 50. Going to be partly sunny just about all day long. Then on Friday, cloudy pretty much all day with a high of 68 and a low of 55. Then on Saturday, your weekend begins with a high of 66 and a low of 57. Sunny all day with a good chance of showers in the afternoon hours. 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
7: What's up, ladies and gents? Joey P here with your very early morning 48-hour weather forecast. Today, Thursday, we have a high of 67 and a low of 50. Going to be partly sunny just about all day long. Then on Friday, cloudy pretty much all day with a high of 68 and a low of 55. Then on Saturday, your weekend begins with a high of 66 and a low of 57. Sunny all day with a good chance of showers in the afternoon hours. 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
2: What's up, ladies and gents? Joey P here with your very early morning 48-hour weather forecast. Today, Thursday, we have a high of 67 and a low of 50. Going to be partly sunny just about all day long. Then on Friday, cloudy pretty much all day with a high of 68 and a low of 55. Then on Saturday, your weekend begins with a high of 66 and a low of 57. Sunny all day with a good chance of showers in the afternoon hours. 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

0: That wraps up another great set of Globe Tracks on 91.1 The Globe. Hi, everybody. I'm Eduardo. I hope your night is going well. Coming up next, it's your weather forecast and then more music on the way. This is The Globe.
1: I was in the middle of the Atlantic Ocean when it happened. There was a sudden jolt and our submarine crashed on the seafloor. We were in total darkness.
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3: What's up, ladies and gents? Joey P here with your very early morning 48-hour weather forecast. Today, Thursday, we have a high of 67 and a low of 50. Going to be partly sunny just about all day long. Then on Friday, cloudy pretty much all day with a high of 68 and a low of 55. Then on Saturday, your weekend begins with a high of 66 and a low of 57. Sunny all day with a good chance of showers in the afternoon hours. 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
10: What's up, ladies and gents? Joey P here with your very early morning 48-hour weather forecast. Today, Thursday, we have a high of 67 and a low of 50. Going to be partly sunny just about all day long. Then on Friday, cloudy pretty much all day with a high of 68 and a low of 55. Then on Saturday, your weekend begins with a high of 66 and a low of 57. Sunny all day with a good chance of showers in the afternoon hours. 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

0: 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My name's Eduardo. Coming up, the Globe Weather Report, and then right back into more of the music you can only catch right here on Indiana's best college radio station, 91.1 The Globe.
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2: What's up, ladies and gents? Joey P here with your very early morning 48-hour weather forecast. Today, Thursday, we have a high of 67 and a low of 50. Going to be partly sunny just about all day long. Then on Friday, cloudy pretty much all day with a high of 68 and a low of 55. Then on Saturday, your weekend begins with a high of 66 and a low of 57. Sunny all day with a good chance of showers in the afternoon hours. 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

0: Wrapping up another set of culturally progressive music. My name is Eduardo. I'm behind the mic playing some of your favorite Globe tracks. That's next here on 91.1 The Globe.
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6: What's up, ladies and gents? Joey P here with your very early morning 48-hour weather forecast. Today, Thursday, we have a high of 67 and a low of 50. Going to be partly sunny just about all day long. Then on Friday, cloudy pretty much all day with a high of 68 and a low of 55. Then on Saturday, your weekend begins with a high of 66 and a low of 57. Sunny all day with a good chance of showers in the afternoon hours. 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
4: What's up, ladies and gents? Joey P here with your very early morning 48-hour weather forecast. Today, Thursday, we have a high of 67 and a low of 50. Going to be partly sunny just about all day long. Then on Friday, cloudy pretty much all day with a high of 68 and a low of 55. Then on Saturday, your weekend begins with a high of 66 and a low of 57. Sunny all day with a good chance of showers in the afternoon hours. 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

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Wake it up, wake it up. Get off here. That's my stop.

0: That was an awesome set. Sometimes the lyrics make you think and feel and remember in what ways that you haven't for a long time. More of that to come with Mia Eduardo on 91.1 The Globe.
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2: What's up, ladies and gents? Joey P here with your very early morning 48-hour weather forecast. Today, Thursday, we have a high of 67 and a low of 50. Going to be partly sunny just about all day long. Then on Friday, cloudy pretty much all day with a high of 68 and a low of 55. Then on Saturday, your weekend begins with a high of 66 and a low of 57. Sunny all day with a good chance of showers in the afternoon hours. 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
1: You leaving, bro?
2: 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See ya.
1: Are you sure you're good to drive?
2: Yeah, man. I'm good. See ya.
1: Bro, are you sure?
2: Dude, chill. I literally do this all the time. I'm like a pro. Bye.
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4: What's up, ladies and gents? Joey P here with your very early morning 48-hour weather forecast. Today, Thursday, we have a high of 67 and a low of 50. Going to be partly sunny just about all day long. Then on Friday, cloudy pretty much all day with a high of 68 and a low of 55. Then on Saturday, your weekend begins with a high of 66 and a low of 57. Sunny all day with a good chance of showers in the afternoon hours. 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
5: Good morning, Michiana. I'm Eduardo with your 48-hour weather forecast. A high of 67, low of 47, mostly sunny skies with partly cloudy conditions in the afternoon. On Friday, a high of 68, low of 49, mostly cloudy all day with some rain showers expected late afternoon. Saturday, a high of 66, low of 55, showers in the morning, then cloudy conditions for the rest of the day. That's going to do it for your 48-hour weather forecast.

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0: Wasted. That's Chelsea Williams on 91.1 The Globe. It's 7:20, not top of the hour, 7 o'clock. Now 7:20. 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So, globeradio.org. You can also tune in to our radio at any time with that one. For now, though, we'll kick it back to that music. Christine, Susie, and the Banshees after that weather forecast.
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0: What's up, Michiana? Good morning. I'm Eduardo with your 48-hour weather forecast. A high of 67, low 47, mostly sunny skies with partly cloudy conditions in the afternoon. On Friday, a high of 68, low 49, mostly cloudy all day with some rain showers expected in the late afternoon hours. And Saturday, a high of 66, low 55, showers in the morning, then cloudy conditions for the rest of the day. Let's get you back to that music.

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0: That's the well-known band REM, So Central Rain. I'm your DJ Eduardo here on The Globe, and it's now 7:40. We're still looking at that current temperature of 49 and some cloudy conditions, but guess what? It's going to be another day of 2 hours of your DJ Eduardo just spending the time with you and letting you know about a whole bunch of things that's going around the area and just having fun talking about what's going around the world. Keeping it local, of course. So make sure you do not go anywhere. Let's stick around, have some fun with this music, and well, let's party just a little bit. It's Disco by Ali Angel after the break.
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3: Good morning, Globe pals. I'm Eduardo with your 48-hour weather forecast. A high of 67, low 47, mostly sunny skies with partly cloudy conditions in the afternoon. On Friday, a high of 68, low 49, mostly cloudy all day with some rain showers expected in the late afternoon hours. And Saturday, a high of 66, low 55, showers in the morning, then cloudy conditions for the rest of the day. Let's get you back to that music.

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0: Gillian Welsh closing out an hour of culturally progressive music here on 91.1 The Globe. A great tune and a great single by her. It's first place ribbon, but it's now top of the hour, 8 o'clock on your Friday morning breakfast plan. With the current temperature of 50 and some cloudy conditions, you know, maybe a chill morning, to be honest with you. Nothing crazy going on. I wish there was a lot more sun, but you know what? The cloudy conditions ain't too bad. A little bit chilly, and I'm starting to catch a cold is what it seems like, so I definitely have to wear a pretty big old coat to get in here and make sure that I was nice and warm. So I would recommend definitely wearing a coat. Wouldn't be the worst of ideas, and it's not going to get too much hotter in the day, so yeah, I would definitely recommend it for sure. And today we're going to be talking about road trips. We got to answer that question of the day. There's some local events coming to Goshen that I got to let you know. It's going to be a three-day weekend because of Memorial Day. So there's some fun events coming to downtown Goshen. For now, we will step aside. I got you on that weather forecast. And then it's going to be Machines by Happy Landing from The Globe.
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3: Good morning, Michiana. I'm Eduardo with your 48-hour weather forecast. A high of 67, low of 47, mostly sunny skies with partly cloudy conditions in the afternoon. On Friday, a high of 68, low of 49, mostly cloudy all day with some rain showers expected late afternoon. Saturday, a high of 66, low of

0: That's Charlie Crockett with $10 Cowboy on 91.1 The Globe. I'm your DJ Eduardo. It's now 9:15 on your Friday morning breakfast blend. And well, you know that 9:15 is a special time for me, not only because the temperature is starting to go up at 54 in cloudy conditions, but because it's time for me to let you know what today's Spanish word of the day is. So, everyone, cue the music. All right, everyone, so we got a good Spanish word of the day, one that you can definitely use in many circumstances. For today's Spanish word of the day, we have cinturón. And you might have heard this one quite often, actually. And what this means, there's actually a few meanings, at least to my culture. Cinturón is most known as the thing you wear around your waist. It's a belt. It's a belt. It's a cinto, whatever you might be. The like other nickname for it is cinto. C-I-N-T-U-R-O-N is the word, but you can kind of simplify it by saying C-I-N-T-O, cinto. But cinturón also means your seatbelt that you wear while you're driving your vehicle. So if you ever need someone to put on their cinturón, their seatbelt, well, let them know. Put on your cinturón. You might even surprise them by saying that one. But if you ever need your belt or you lost it, let them know. I lost my cinturón. So that's your Spanish word of the day. Hopefully you can use it today. It does mean belt. It can be used in many circumstances. For now, we'll kick it back to our culturally progressive music, but we got a short break and then that weather forecast to let you know what that weekend is going to be looking like. So make sure you do not go anywhere. You're tuned in to 91.1 The Globe, and it's someone to watch the band with me, Tiff Merritt, after the break.
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2: Good morning, Michiana. I'm Eduardo with your 48-hour weather forecast. A high of 67, low of 47, mostly sunny skies with partly cloudy conditions in the afternoon. On Friday, a high of 68, low of 49, mostly cloudy all day with some rain showers expected late afternoon. Saturday, a high of 66, low of 55, showers in the morning, then cloudy conditions for the rest of the day. That's going to do it for your 48-hour weather forecast.

0: 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I'm your DJ Eduardo. It's 9:30 on this Friday morning breakfast blend. And well, if you're going anywhere for Memorial Day weekend, well, I'm jealous, first of all. But also, I hope you can enjoy it and you can enjoy a little bit of peace, not some work, and you can enjoy some time with yourself, your family, your significant other, or even your children. Because there's a chance for anyone who's staying back to still have a little bit of fun and enjoy some time with the kids. Because Goshen, the downtown Goshen, is going to be doing a little bit of a Memorial Day parade. Yes, a Memorial Day parade that's going to be starting early in the day. It's going to be starting around 9:30. That's when the parade starts to line up at the Goshen Police Department. And then from there, they'll be going all through Main Street and ending off through downtown. So this is a good time to kind of take out the kids, maybe let out a little bit of their energy, so you can just kind of relax and enjoy a parade. Who knows if it's going to be like other parades where they're throwing candy all over the place, but I would imagine that it's something like that. You might be seeing me there enjoying a little bit of candy. I'll always enjoy any type of free candy. Come on now. But there is other a schedule of events that are going to be happening on the day of, early in the morning. So if you want to check that out, it's on Good of Goshen. It's a time for remembrance. They call it the Memorial Day Parade. So if you want to check more out, like I said, goodofgoshen.com. For now, let's kick it back to that music. For now, we got to tell you a little bit about a community school of arts that are coming up to the Goshen College Music Center. We got our weather, and then after that, Long Way to Fall, Madone on 91.1 The Globe.
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2: Good morning, Globe Pals. I'm Eduardo with your 48-hour weather forecast. A high of 67, low 47, mostly sunny skies with partly cloudy conditions in the afternoon. On Friday, a high of 68, low 49, mostly cloudy all day with some rain showers expected in the late afternoon hours. And Saturday, a high of 66, low 55, showers in the morning, then cloudy conditions for the rest of the day. Let's get you back to that music.

0: Casey Musgraves closing out with Middle of Nowhere on 91.1 The Globe. It's now 9:45. We're looking at a current temperature of 55. Some cloudy conditions still upon us, but that sun is starting to shine, and my day is just getting even better, man. I love when the sun shines. I love that I'm able to enjoy, you know, the sun. It's awesome. It's awesome. I'm your DJ Eduardo, and if you need an opportunity to maybe take out the family, maybe even just take out yourself, sometimes you got to treat yourself to a fun day. Well, Steve Earle at the Blue Gate is a good opportunity for that. He's doing his 51 years of songs and stories. Crazy to believe, 51 years. Good for Steve Earle. I mean, it's hard to stay in the business for that long, but he's showing he can still do it. That's going to be a show on a Friday, May 29th, with shows starting at 7:30 and doors opening at 6:30. So if you need some time to maybe take off a day or maybe just enjoy an evening, well, that's a good time. And if you want more information of any other events going on at the Blue Gate, well, you can check out thebluegate.com. And they are the sponsor of today's breakfast blend, because the Blue Gate Performing Arts Center, they are located in Shipshewana, with concert and event schedule available online at thebluegate.com. It's Steve Earle, 51 years of songs and stories, Friday, May 29th at 7:30. For now, we'll kick it back to that music. We got a short break. Your weather forecast to see what the next few days will look like with me. And then it's Panic by the Smiths on the Globe.
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2: What's up, Michiana? Good morning. I'm Eduardo with your 48-hour weather forecast. A high of 67, low of 47, mostly sunny skies with partly cloudy conditions in the afternoon. On Friday, a high of 68, low of 49, mostly cloudy all day with some rain showers expected in the late afternoon hours. And Saturday, a high of 66, low of 55, showers in the morning, then cloudy conditions for the rest of the day. Let's get you back to that music.

0: One of Queen's most iconic tunes, that was Bohemian Rhapsody. But till this day, me and my mother definitely love listening to any Queen song. But she says the most iconic for her is, of course, We Will Rock You. And yeah, I have to agree with her. That is one of their most iconic ones, and anyone can follow that beat. You're tuned in to 91.1 The Globe. It's top of the hour, 10 o'clock. We're looking at a current temperature of 55 and some cloudy conditions. And this is my time to say goodbye to everyone, but more of a see you later. I will catch you on Monday when I'm on the breakfast plane with Joey himself. I'll be on your news and your sports, so make sure you don't go anywhere. We still got more culturally progressive tunes coming your way. And remember, at noon, when you take your lunch, you can be able to listen to some classic alternative hits. But for now, I'll kick you back to that music. Everyone, have a good rest of your Friday. Enjoy your three-day weekend, and definitely have some fun if you can. This has been your DJ Eduardo on this Friday morning breakfast blend. Out of that weather forecast, it's Ballad of the Texas Gentleman, Ryan Bingham on The Globe.
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10: Good morning, Michiana. I'm Eduardo with your 48-hour weather forecast. A high of 67, low of 47, mostly sunny skies with partly cloudy conditions in the afternoon. On Friday, a high of 68, low of 49, mostly cloudy all day with some rain showers expected late afternoon. Saturday, a high of 66, low of 55, showers in the morning, then cloudy conditions for the rest of the day. That's going to do it for your 48-hour weather forecast.

0: 91.1 The Globe acknowledges that we broadcast from Goshen College on the traditional land of the Potawatomi and Miami peoples, past and present. We honor with gratitude the land itself and the people who have stewarded it throughout the generations.
1: What's up, Michiana? Good morning. I'm Eduardo with your 48-hour weather forecast. A high of 67, low 47, mostly sunny skies with partly cloudy conditions in the afternoon. On Friday, a high of 68, low 49, mostly cloudy all day with some rain showers expected in the late afternoon hours. And Saturday, a high of 66, low 55, showers in the morning, then cloudy conditions for the rest of the day. Let's get you back to that music.

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2: Good morning, Globe pals. I'm Eduardo with your 48-hour weather forecast. A high of 67, low 47, mostly sunny skies with partly cloudy conditions in the afternoon. On Friday, a high of 68, low 49, mostly cloudy all day with some rain showers expected in the late afternoon hours. And Saturday, a high of 66, low 55, showers in the morning, then cloudy conditions for the rest of the day. Let's get you back to that music.

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6: Good morning, Michiana. I'm Eduardo with your 48-hour weather forecast. A high of 67, low of 47, mostly sunny skies with partly cloudy conditions in the afternoon. On Friday, a high of 68, low of 49, mostly cloudy all day with some rain showers expected late afternoon. Saturday, a high of 66, low of 55, showers in the morning, then cloudy conditions for the rest of the day. That's going to do it for your 48-hour weather forecast.

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1: What's up, Michiana? Good morning. I'm Eduardo with your 48-hour weather forecast. A high of 67, low 47, mostly sunny skies with partly cloudy conditions in the afternoon. On Friday, a high of 68, low 49, mostly cloudy all day with some rain showers expected in the late afternoon hours. And Saturday, a high of 66, low 55, showers in the morning, then cloudy conditions for the rest of the day. Let's get you back to that music.

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2: Good morning, Globe Pals. I'm Eduardo with your 48-hour weather forecast. A high of 67, low 47, mostly sunny skies with partly cloudy conditions in the afternoon. On Friday, a high of 68, low 49, mostly cloudy all day with some rain showers expected in the late afternoon hours. And Saturday, a high of 66, low 55, showers in the morning, then cloudy conditions for the rest of the day. Let's get you back to that music.

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Let's hear what music sounded like 100 years ago. 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
1: Hello, I'm Brad Savage, and I am an obsessive record collector. 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
4: Good afternoon, Michiana. I'm Eduardo with your 48-hour weather forecast. We're at a high of 71, low of 50. Mainly cloudy for the rest of the day with some rain showers late into the night. On Saturday, a high of 65, low of 54. Rain showers early with partial cloudy conditions all day. And Sunday, a high of 75, low of 52. More of those morning showers than cloudy conditions in the afternoon. Let's get you back to that music.

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1: Good afternoon, Michiana. I'm Eduardo with your 48-hour weather forecast. With a high of 71, low of 50. Mainly cloudy for the rest of the day with some rain showers late into the night. On Saturday, a high of 65, low of 54. Rain showers early with partial cloudy conditions all day. And Sunday, a high of 75, low of 52. More of those morning showers than cloudy conditions in the afternoon. Let's get you back to that music.

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3: Good afternoon, Michigan. I'm Eduardo with your 48-hour weather forecast. We're at a high of 71, low of 50. Mainly cloudy for the rest of the day with some rain showers late into the night. On Saturday, a high of 65, low of 54. Rain showers early with partial cloudy conditions all day. And Sunday, a high of 75, low of 52. More of those morning showers than cloudy conditions in the afternoon. Let's get you back to that music.

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3: Good afternoon, Michiana. I'm Eduardo with your 48-hour weather forecast. With a high of 71, low of 50. Mainly cloudy for the rest of the day with some rain showers late into the night. On Saturday, a high of 65, low of 54. Rain showers early with partial cloudy conditions all day. And Sunday, a high of 75, low of 52. More of those morning showers than cloudy conditions in the afternoon. Let's get you back to that music.

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3: Good afternoon, Michigan. I'm Eduardo with your 48-hour weather forecast. We're at a high of 71, low of 50. Mainly cloudy for the rest of the day with some rain showers late into the night. On Saturday, a high of 65, low of 54. Rain showers early with partial cloudy conditions all day. And Sunday, a high of 75, low of 52. More of those morning showers than cloudy conditions in the afternoon. Let's get you back to that music.

0: Wrapping up another set of culturally progressive music, my name is Mackenzie. I'm behind the mic playing some of your favorite Globe tracks. 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
2: Good afternoon, Michigan. I'm Eduardo with your 48-hour weather forecast. We're at a high of 71, low of 50. Mainly cloudy for the rest of the day with some rain showers late into the night. On Saturday, a high of 65, low of 54. Rain showers early with partial cloudy conditions all day. And Sunday, a high of 75, low of 52. More of those morning showers than cloudy conditions in the afternoon. 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

0: 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We've got a look at the weather forecast and then more music right here. 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
3: Good afternoon, Michigan. I'm Eduardo with your 48-hour weather forecast. With a high of 71, low of 50, mainly cloudy for the rest of the day with some rain showers late into the night. On Saturday, a high of 65, low of 54, rain showers early with partial cloudy conditions all day. And Sunday, a high of 75, low of 52. More of those morning showers than cloudy conditions in the afternoon. Let's get you back to that music.